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But the funds have been spent, and very well spent. And for this reason, we're

Radio Oberhausen. I saw you on a Sunday in a cafe and all you did was look my way. And my heart started to race.

Rosen. So klingt zu Hause. It's not time to make a change. Just relax, take it easy. You're still young, that's your fault. 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